Don't you wonder what you can be? Looking up at the sky, should you blow yourself out to understand?

I got my ticket for the long way round, the one with the prettiest of views. It's got mountains, it's got rivers, it's got sights to give you.

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1: 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The doctor's prescription was for you and more for me.

0: Hey, Flea.
1: Yeah.
0: 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He got a corn shirt on.
1: Is he the winner of the contest?
0: No, he's not the winner of the contest. But there is indeed a contest winner. Some sort of a crazy radio contest. They win. They get to choose a song. You've heard about this. So they chose a song that we really barely know how to play because have we ever played this song live?
1: Ever? I believe that we played this show once live ever in like 1991. And so we never ever play it and we didn't rehearse it, but we're playing it for you tonight because some guy requested it.
0: This is the radio contest winner's request. It's called Funky Monks. It kind of keeps us on our toes because we don't really know how to play it, but we're going to give it our best shot.

Peace. Thank you. Here's a song about unfulfilled sex, man. And anybody's ever been left hanging behind this with a set of blue balls on you, man, it ain't no fun. Let's get on the OU 812.

photograph everything that ever passed in time. Indigenous traces, tribal chiefs vanishing hereditary lines. Poets gone wild, unamused prophets all destroying the

devoured by the shame of not seeing you stoke. The fire and our flame which vanish up in smoke. The white moth as we were, attracted to the bloom, forsaken the other to

This next song's for every dad that said you wouldn't amount to be anything at all. This next song's for every teacher that said you were fucking stupid. And this next song is for every priest that said you were going to hell. So I want you to chant.